0: People email us every day with questions. If you want to do that, just go to Tesh.com. You'll find my email address there. Or just write this down, John@Tesh.com. Anything at all. Let's talk about texting. When you are texting, here's what will help you build better connections. Just stop using abbreviations. The Journal of Experimental Psychology finds that spelling out thanks instead of using the abbreviation THX makes you seem more genuine. Of course it does. A study looked at text conversations from more than 5,000 people, and those who received text shortcuts were thought to be less sincere, and it made people less likely to respond. That's because text abbreviations are thought to require less effort from the sender. I agree, I hate the THX thing, or all of the abbreviations, to be honest. If you don't have much time to text, send emojis. Emojis, say the experts, have been shown to convey true emotions, so it's better to send a couple of hearts than to text ILY for I love you.
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0: Just ahead, when it comes to recovering after a big old workout, what is the best way these days to treat our sore, aching body? In a moment, I'll have the best methods according to exercise physiologists. Stand by.

0: 97.5 KEXL. So when it comes to recovering after a workout, what is the best way to treat your sore, aching body? Is it an ice bath, a massage, maybe taking pain meds? This is what exercise scientists recently looked into. Here's what they found. First, with icing, researchers say using anything from an ice pack to a full-body ice bath will relieve your sore muscles in the short term. But long term, cold temperatures reduce blood flow in a way that prevents your muscles from getting nutrients. So what about a pain pill like ibuprofen after a workout? Research shows that will reduce the inflammation that causes the muscle pain, but the more you take them, the more your body adapts to them, meaning they're going to stop being effective. So here we go with the best way to recover from a tough workout. UC Davis exercise physiologist Dr. Keith Barr says sleep, because your body does its best repair work naturally when you get at least 7 hours of quality sleep a night. You can also recover and repair muscles with the right foods. Dr. Barr says we need protein that contains the essential amino acid leucine, and you can find it in chicken, beef, eggs, salmon, and even brown rice. It activates a protein that's necessary for muscle repair. Those are the two best remedies for sore muscles: sleep and leucine-rich protein.
1: Intelligence for your life.
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0: 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By now, most of us are used to seeing ads in our news feed when we log on Facebook, Instagram, or Twitter, right? But know this, manufacturers and retailers, they've discovered that ads posted on social media after midnight are incredibly successful. We've spoken about this before. There's so many studies on this. Middle of the night ads offer things we can't resist when our willpower is low. Cheap flights to vacation destinations, beauty products, clothing discounts, products we're most likely to be craving after midnight, like $1 burritos. Why are these late night ads so successful? Because we're tired. And when we're tired, we're more vulnerable and more likely to buy. Research at the University of Florida found that we wake up with a finite amount of willpower every morning. How many books have been written on this? Every decision we make during the day drains our willpower reserve until by midnight, we have pretty much zero willpower left to resist. It's gone. We can't resist. It's a science fiction movie. We're also more emotional when we're tired and we're more susceptible to impulse purchases. And the potential audience for the ads is huge. A recent online survey found that 70% of men and 81% of women sleep with their smartphone within reach. And when they wake up during the night, half of them check their phone. Often end up spending about half an hour looking at text and social media and seeing tons of late night ads.
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11: Here's the forecast for Northeast Nebraska. Lows level off around 62. Tonight, under partly cloudy skies, northwesterly winds around 5 miles per hour. Mainly sunny skies. Tomorrow, highs level off around 80. Tomorrow night, lows level off around 54. From the Weatherology Weather Center, I'm meteorologist Jennifer Wojcicki on 97.5 KEXL.
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0: 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Good piece from our Success 101 files. What do you do if you feel like you're just stuck in a career rut? You stay on the bus. This is a powerful lesson from something called the bus station theory. Productivity expert James Clear wrote about it recently, and it goes like this. Basically, we all start out like passengers at a bus station with an endless choice of destinations. Each destination represents our career goals, meaning if you want to be an engineer, you hop on the engineer bus, right? Or if you want to be in marketing, you take that marketing bus. And most of us start our career journey doing exactly what others have done before, just like passengers on a bus heading in the same direction. But eventually, we start to feel pressure to stand out in some way. So we get off the bus, we go back to the station, get on a different bus, only to realize this route has already been taken too. That's why the bus station theory says there's greater value in staying on the bus. You may be doing the same thing as a lot of other people, but over time, guess what's going to happen? Your own voice and ideas will shine through. But you need to master your chosen field first. Commit to the hard work. Then let your individuality come through. And you can learn a lot from other people who are on that same bus with you. That's the bus station theory. Resist the urge to get off the bus.
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1: How about this for a conversation starter for you and your partner? For a happy marriage, experts say you may want to pare down your wedding, according to a new study from Emory University. Turns out cheap weddings often lead to fewer divorces. Specifically, couples who spend over $20,000 on their wedding are twice as likely to divorce compared with couples who spend $1,000. How does this work? Well, the experts say go ahead and spend on the honeymoon instead. The study found that taking a post-wedding trip is, quote, significantly associated with a lower hazard of divorce. So they're saying it might be worth cutting back on some of the more expensive wedding day costs and putting all that cash towards your honeymoon instead.
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0: 97.5 KEXL. So how do you do in the hot weather? If it gets really hot, I end up with a headache. And now I know there's a fix for this. For hot weather headaches, experts say we should sip a ginger fizz. Mild dehydration causes the brain to shrink temporarily, and it's the cause of over 60% of headaches. It turns out sipping 8 ounces of water or seltzer mixed with 2 teaspoons of fresh ginger eliminates headaches for the majority of people. Of course, the water helps rehydrate you. The Journal of Phytotherapy Research says the compounds in ginger will always reduce inflammation. A ginger fizzy drink works as well and as quickly as prescription headache medicine. How about that?
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7: Here's the forecast for Northeast Nebraska. Lows level off around 62. Tonight, under partly cloudy skies, northwesterly winds around 5 miles per hour. Mainly sunny skies. Tomorrow, highs level off around 80. Tomorrow night, lows level off around 54. From the Weatherology Weather Center, I'm meteorologist Jennifer Wojcicki on 97.5 KEXL.
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0: This is Intelligence for Life. My name is John Tesh, your anxiety buster of the moment anyway. We're going to hack our anxiety. Here are 10-second tricks that use mindfulness to redirect your thinking. They come from Dr. Marcia Kimmeldorf of the Center for Anxiety. First, when you feel your anxiety rising, I want you to close your eyes and sway your body side to side and go up and down, rocking from your heels to your toes, heels to toes, rocking back and forth. It turns out the repetitive motion will relieve sensory overload, and rocking releases endorphins in the brain, which can improve mood and reduce stress and anxiety and tension. Yes, the rocking chair also works. Another anxiety hack, place the backs of your hands on a desk or table, the backs of your hands. This will automatically drop your shoulders. It will open up your chest. This gets rid of the hunched posture we assume when we're stressed and upset. And here's one more way to hack your anxiety in 10 seconds. People watch and make up stories about who they are and what they're doing. This is crazy, right? It turns out narrating a moment takes you outside yourself, so you're not dwelling on the feelings and sensations of anxiety. So people watch, place the backs of your hands on a desk or table, close your eyes and sway your body side to side and go up and down, rocking from your heels to your toes. If you want me to send you this piece, just email me. It's john@tesh.com and just include the word anxiety.
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0: Coming up from our financial files, behavioral economists say the secret to better financial habits is not willpower anymore, it's friction. I'll share the simple tricks that actually work next.

0: 97.5 KEXL. So it's a known fact now that our phone makes it very easy to spend money. It's almost effortless. I know we all know the feeling. One tap or a double click, whatever we want is on its way. But behavioral scientist Katie Milkman says if you want to save money, you need to introduce some friction to the shopping experience. I'm loving this. Friction, it's a small bit of resistance between you and a spending decision. So here are some tricks to create friction and slow down our spending. First, she says don't save your credit card information on shopping websites or in your phone. I know it's a hassle to grab your card and type in the numbers, but it turns out that hassle is the whole point. It creates a pause, just enough to ask yourself, do I really need this? I need that strategy. Another strategy, you can add anything you want to your shopping cart, but you have to wait 24 hours before you buy it. When you have that delay, most people don't end up making a purchase. And when you're tempted to buy something you don't need, move that same amount of money into your savings account instead. You can do that electronically. And then make a rule. No online shopping after 10 p.m. It's a fact that at night, we're more emotional and our risk-taking is increased. Our willpower for the day is just tapped out. So, to save money, we need friction. We need to make spending a little harder.
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1: Okay, so here's that question again. Why are all of our teenagers walking around first period like episode 15 of The Walking Dead? Well, you know the blue light our phones and iPads give off? It messes with our melatonin levels. The effect, it's even worse for kids and teenagers. Typically, a few hours before bed, our pineal gland, which is a pea-sized organ in the brain, it starts releasing melatonin. That reduces our alertness, makes sleep more inviting. But if enough blue light hits the eye, the gland can stop releasing melatonin. And 68% of teens have an electronic device in their bedroom all night long. We know this. Teen brains, they're even more sensitive to blue light than adults. According to researchers at Brown University, regular exposure to electronic devices at night reduces the sleep hormone melatonin in adults by about 20%. But in tweens and teens, melatonin is suppressed by 40%, twice as much. And even when teens are exposed to just one-tenth as much blue light as adults, they suppress much more melatonin than adults exposed to full-strength blue light. So make sure your kids aren't sleeping with their electronic devices, because researchers at Brown University believe it will really wreck their sleep.
2: Intelligence for your life.
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4: 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Join Carson Snitzler and Phil Spiegel this Friday as Archangels Catholic welcomes Wausau for a D3 showdown. The Defenders are hoping to bounce back with a win after falling to Central Valley 40-8 last Friday, while the Vikings try to move to 3-0 after defeating Bloomfield 28-6. 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
5: 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Prostate cancer is the second leading cause of cancer death in American men. Over 27,000 men will die from prostate cancer this year. Men over age 65, those with a family history of the disease, and African American men are at higher risk for prostate cancer. Early prostate cancer often causes no symptoms, but it may be detected through blood tests or a physical exam. 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
10: Here's the forecast for Northeast Nebraska. Lows dip down to about 62 tonight under mainly clear skies, northwesterly winds around 5 miles per hour. Mainly sunny skies again tomorrow, daytime highs approaching 80. Tomorrow night, lows dip down to about 54. From the Weatherology Weather Center, I'm meteorologist Jennifer Wojcicki on 97.5 KEXL.
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0: 97.5 KEXL. All right, my intelligent friends, we're going to take a moment and talk about grief together. David Kessler has written 6 books about grief. His latest is Finding Meaning, the 6th Stage of Grief. So the classic 5 stages that are often talked about are denial, anger, bargaining, depression, and acceptance. But Kessler says the 6th stage is meaning, and that's what we create for ourselves after a loss. And when I was going through my cancer battle back in 2015 and for 3 years later, I understood very well what suffering and grief are all about. Now, so our expert says a lot of people try to make their grief smaller to overcome it. But he says, instead, we need to find a way to grow around the grief. Like a city that's erected around an ancient ruin, the ruin remains as the city grows. And the meaning we find comes from how we live our lives afterward. Maybe you become a kinder person, more determined. Maybe you choose to live life more intentionally after a loss. He uses the example of the founder of Mothers Against Drunk Driving. Her daughter was killed by a drunk driver. You may know the story. She's gone on to find great meaning and save thousands of lives. It doesn't mean she'll ever understand why her daughter died. Meaning doesn't equal understanding. But in time, you'll be able to focus on the meaning rather than the tragedy. So Kessler says, we don't move on from grief. We move forward with it. I agree. Amen. If you want to go further, the book is called Finding Meaning, the 6th Stage of Grief.
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2: Okay.

right, real quickly, here is a simple way to clear brain fog in the morning. Just sip some ice water. I've never done this. I'm going to try this. I'm going to try it tomorrow. According to UCLA research, this is going to boost your mental alertness by a full 40% in just 5 minutes. Sipping ice water. Wow, I go right for the coffee. Anyway, it's because the water quickly rehydrates brain cells, and the cold temperature, that chills your brain, which releases energizing beta waves.

0: 97.5 KEXL. All right, let's pose this question. It's a workout question. If you yawn during exercise, does it mean you're not working out hard enough? No, it's completely normal. According to neuroscientist Dr. Andrew Newberg, we tend to yawn during our workouts simply because our brain is trying to cool itself down. That's because our head heats up when we exercise, causing our brain to gradually become less efficient. But yawning brings in extra oxygen, lowering brain temperature and boosting our energy. And that helps us exercise longer and more efficiently. Yawning is a good thing.
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9: Here's Lisa with Animal Shelter of Northeast Nebraska, and we are looking for a forever home, Lisa, for Dutch. 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
10: 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He prefers the female dogs over male dogs as friends, but he also doesn't care for cats, so he needs a cat-free home. He's about 2 years old, and he's been waiting for his home since June, so we're looking to get him out there and find him a forever home.
9: Wow, man, he's been hanging around down there way too long. We need to find a forever home for Dutch. I like this. Dutch loves the ladies. I like that. He sounds like a pretty normal dog to me, but let's find him a home with kiddos and no cats, all right? So adopt out Dutch, or maybe you can find another friend at Animal Shelter of Northeast Nebraska.

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3: Here's the forecast for Northeast Nebraska. Lows dip down to about 62 tonight under mainly clear skies, northwesterly winds around 5 miles per hour. Mainly sunny skies again tomorrow, daytime highs approaching 80. Tomorrow night, lows dip down to about 54. From the Weatherology Weather Center, I'm meteorologist Jennifer Wojcicki on 97.5 KEXL.
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0: My name is John Tesh. It's Intelligence for Your Life, and you have probably heard somebody say, too much TV rots your brain. You hear it coming out of my dad's mouth. As it turns out, they weren't totally wrong. A new study in the Alzheimer's and Dementia Journal tracked thousands of adults over 20 years. Researchers looked at how much TV people watched in midlife and then scanned their brains two decades later. So 20 years later, what they found was pretty striking. People who watched a lot of TV in their 40s and 50s in particular had measurably smaller brain regions tied to memory, decision-making, and vision, and signs of damage in the brain's white matter. White matter acts like an information superhighway, connecting different areas of your brain and helping with communication, thinking, speed, and body balance. Now, the changes weren't simply due to more sitting, because people who sat for a similar amount of time at a desk job actually had healthier brain patterns. So it's not the couch that's the problem, it's what you're doing while you're on it. And watching TV is a very passive thing for your brain. It doesn't mean you shouldn't watch any TV. We just have to break up our streaming sessions with something that makes our brain work a little harder, like doing a puzzle, having a conversation, reading, even just switching off the autopilot and picking the next episode yourself.
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0: And coming up, after decades of chasing a wrinkle-free face, some people are asking their dermatologist to leave a few lines in. It's called strategic wrinkles, and I'll explain this trend next.

0: 97.5 KEXL. I want to take a moment and tell you about a new beauty trend. This would be a conversation starter for you. It's all about looking our age. So for years, a lot of folks wanted a perfectly smooth forehead, right? No lines, no wrinkles. But now dermatologists say the trend is changing. According to the Wall Street Journal, who reported on this, more people are asking for what's being called strategic wrinkles. So instead of freezing your facial expression with Botox, a lot of patients now want something more subtle that lets them smile, frown, and actually raise their eyebrows. Dr. Anthony Rossi is a dermatologist at Weill Cornell Medicine. He says leaving a few wrinkles helps people look authentic. And that actually makes people like you more, by the way. When you allow the top half of your face to move, it makes you appear more trustworthy as well. This is why Dr. Rossi says the goal has shifted from looking younger to looking healthy, rested, and real. Some people also find that having fewer injections helps avoid unwanted side effects like droopy eyebrows or an unnaturally stiff expression or duck lips. The trend is about looking like the best version of your actual age with enough facial movement to show your personality and warmth.
1: Now that's intelligence for your life.
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1: As promised, what is the number one predictor of relationship satisfaction? We now know it's communication. This is according to a survey of 25,000 men and women for the Journal of Couple and Relationship Therapy. But good communication is more than just knowing how to deal with problems. It's also about how to speak to your partner in a way that makes them feel valued, understood, and loved. So here we go with some key phrases to say to deepen your relationship. They come from psychology professor Elie Finkel. The first phrase to try, oh, you totally get me. So that confirms how right you are for each other. And the feeling of really knowing each other makes two people feel like a unit and a team. Another phrase to boost your relationship, I love how kind you were when that waiter spilled food on you, or something to that effect. Essentially, compliment your partner by highlighting one of their best character traits. It lets your significant other know you see them. You're acknowledging them when they're at their best. One more phrase that'll bring you closer. I love your goofy dance moves. Yes, you're poking fun at your partner, but it's okay. Psychologists call it unconditional positive regard. That's when we show our partner we see their flaws, but love them anyway. It lets your significant other know they can be their true self with you.
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12: Here's the forecast for Northeast Nebraska. Lows dip down to about 62 tonight under mainly clear skies, northwesterly winds around 5 miles per hour. Mainly sunny skies again tomorrow, daytime highs approaching 80. Tomorrow night, lows dip down to about 54. From the Weatherology Weather Center, I'm meteorologist Jennifer Wojcicki on 97.5 KEXL.
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0: 97.5 KEXL. Question for you, my intelligent listeners. Are you overwhelmed by clutter today? But when you try to organize or you clean out your closets, you have a hard time letting stuff go. Here's what'll make it easier to get rid of what you don't need. Take a picture of it first. So listen, Dr. Karen Winterich is a marketing professor at Penn State University. She says it's not always the item that matters, but the memories linked to it. In fact, we tend to keep a lot of the things we no longer use or maybe never used because they're reminders of the good old days or people we love. For example, the high school sports jersey you no longer wear or the broken rolling pin you use when you taught your kids to bake. But snapping a photo helps preserve the memories and she says makes it easier to get rid of things that are no longer useful. In Dr. Winterich's study, almost 800 people were asked to make donations to Goodwill. The result, those who were told to take pictures of anything they considered sentimental, they donated up to 35% more items compared to those who were simply asked to reminisce about what those items meant. Bottom line, once we realize we can take a photo of a favorite sweatshirt or we find pictures of ourselves wearing that sweatshirt, Dr. Winterich says it'll make it much easier to let go of the things that are cluttering up our life.
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0: alone. Has this ever happened to you? You're driving and you're not 100% sure where you're going. So as you're looking at street signs and street numbers, you turn down the radio so you can think, I do this all the time. And now I know the reason. It's because our brain only has a limited amount of cognitive power at any given time. So if you know where you're going, you don't have to think about it, crank the radio. If you're searching for an address, you're going to need to turn it down so your brain can stop processing the music and start processing driving directions.
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0: 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All right, it's time for the Fountain of Youth. We have to chill out if we want to experience the Fountain of Youth. If you want to live longer, you got to figure out a way to chill out. This is the conclusion now of a brand new study in the journal Experimental Gerontology. Researchers have found, don't miss this, the people who let everyday stresses get to them, from an argument with their kids to getting an unexpected bill, they were three times more likely to die prematurely than people who let those problems roll off their backs. I know, easier said than done, but the study found that we don't need to ignore problems. We just can't overreact and have a sky is falling attitude anymore. There's too much science supporting this. Even taking deep breaths, relaxing your mouth when you find yourself gritting your teeth, can de-escalate a stress response and help us live longer. We have to chill out if we want a long and healthy life.
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8: Here's the forecast for Northeast Nebraska. Lows dip down to about 62 tonight under mainly clear skies, northwesterly winds around 5 miles per hour. Mainly sunny skies again tomorrow, daytime highs approaching 80. Tomorrow night, lows dip down to about 54. From the Weatherology Weather Center, I'm meteorologist Jennifer Wojcicki on 97.5 KEXL.
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0: My name is John Tesh with Intelligence for Your Life, asking the burning question once and for all, what is better for our stress? Is it a hot bath or a hot shower? Now, according to the journal Evidence-Based Complementary and Alternative Medicine, the bath wins. Now, they had study subjects either shower daily for 2 weeks or take a daily bath for 2 weeks. What they found was that the people who soaked in a tub had improvements in health and significant reduction in fatigue and stress and even pain. The researchers say a big part of it is the buoyancy of a bath. Feeling lighter in water and semi-suspended has a stress-relieving effect. I agree, especially if you got the bath salts in there, the magnesium salts. Plus, being surrounded by heat increases body temperature in a way that speeds the metabolism and helps flush toxins from your body. So, if you want to feel better, the bath over the shower. The bath wins.
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0: 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Okay, my intelligent friends, from our Success 101 files, get your pencils ready. It's the checklist for your perfect week. On Monday, send out your resume to a hot job prospect. 30% of people who apply for jobs on a Monday, they move into the next hiring phase, like an interview. That's a bigger percentage than any other weekday. Send out your resume on Monday. On Tuesday, tackle your to-do list with a vengeance. According to Salary.com, the most productive weekday is Tuesday, particularly between 9 a.m. and 11 a.m. Wednesday, still with me? That's the best day to brainstorm and come up with new ideas and solutions because we're not bogged down with busy work like we generally are at the beginning of the week. And our brain hasn't shifted into weekend mode yet. We start to lose focus on Thursdays and Fridays. Thursday, when that rolls around, send out an important email. A study by the marketing firm GetResponse found that emails are open most often on Thursdays between noon and 5 p.m. People don't want to start the weekend with a stuffed inbox. That's why that works. And then one more on Friday. Ask the boss for a day off or a raise. Bosses tend to be the most agreeable on Fridays because they want to get stuff off their plate so they can start fresh the following week. That's according to research from the psychology department at McGill University. There it is, your checklist for the perfect week.
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2: All right, here we go with a power pet tip you can share with your friends at the dog park. According to the Journal of Veterinary Behavior, snuggling your dog can lead to a 168% reduction in anxiety, but we now know your dog benefits too. In a recent study, owners either petted their dog for 3 minutes or ignored them, and then in both cases, the owners left the room, leaving their dog alone for a while. Here's what they found. The dogs whose owners had petted them remained calmer and had a lower heart rate when their owner left the room, which is an indication of reduced stress compared to the dogs who weren't petted. So the journal researchers recommend, before you leave the house, give your dog some love and attention, especially some petting. It'll help with separation anxiety, leaving them calmer in your absence. Just don't make a big deal about walking out the door, which can be tough because if your dog is like my dog, she hangs out by the door. I've actually thought about tunneling out of the house so my dog doesn't see me, but my wife thinks I'm nuts.
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12: Here's the forecast for Northeast Nebraska. Lows dip down to about 62 tonight under mainly clear skies, northwesterly winds around 5 miles per hour. Mainly sunny skies again tomorrow, daytime highs approaching 80. Tomorrow night, lows dip down to about 54. From the Weatherology Weather Center, I'm meteorologist Jennifer Wojcicki on 97.5 KEXL.
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0: 97.5 KEXL. Question for you. Do you have a home security camera like a Ring doorbell? A recent one-poll survey found that 1 in 4 homeowners with cameras regularly check their security footage to see what's happening around their property, of course. And as you've probably noticed, some of the funniest footage, or even most disturbing, is then being posted online for anybody to watch. But considering the average North American is now captured on surveillance cameras at least 70 times a day, you might be wondering if it's legal to post that footage online. So for the most part, the answer is yes, according to the law nonprofit New Media Rights. Any surveillance footage, they say, captured in a public space where there's no expectation of privacy is legal to post. However, cameras pointed toward private spaces, like, for example, a neighbor's fenced-in yard, those are off limits. You could be charged with spying if you post anything collected from them. You also have to be careful making public any conversations recorded on a security camera. There are a lot of two-party consent laws that make it illegal to record audio conversations without the consent of everyone involved. Plus, it's almost always illegal to record a conversation if you're not participating in it at all. So what about the intended purpose to deter criminals? Well, a study by the University of North Carolina Department of Criminal Justice found outdoor surveillance cameras do make most burglars reconsider targeting a home. That's Intelligence for Your Life.
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2: 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Join Carson Snitzler and Phil Spiegel this Friday as Archangels Catholic welcomes Wausau for a D3 showdown. The Defenders are hoping to bounce back with a win after falling to Central Valley 40-8 last Friday, while the Vikings try to move to 3-0 after defeating Bloomfield 28-6. 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

0: to get personal again here on the John Tesh program. Have you ever noticed how much you have to pee in the morning? Well, here is the reason, according to internist Dr. Carrie Peterson. Overnight, our kidneys filter less urine and our bladder holds more of it. Plus, we release more vasopressin at night. That's a hormone that makes us hold on to excess fluid. So, by morning, our bladder is full. We gotta go. And then, if the first thing you drink is coffee or tea, that has a diuretic effect, sending you to the bathroom again. Now you know, go impress your friends.
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0: 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All right, my intelligent listeners, it's time to improve our cognitive function by another 20%. The University of Chicago says all we have to do is take a walk in nature more often. It's like hitting the reset button on your brain. It's all down to what's known as the attention restoration theory. Basically, in a city setting, our brain is bombarded by stimuli and we have a hard time filtering it to focus on what's important. But in a natural setting, our brain relaxes and our mental resources are replenished. Nature lowers stress levels, reduces feelings of fear and anger, lowers blood pressure, and contributes to psychological well-being overall. So, if you feel like you can't think straight, get a dose of nature to reset your brain and impress your friends with this. It's attention restoration theory.
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11: Here's the forecast for Northeast Nebraska. Lows dip down to about 62 tonight under mainly clear skies, northwesterly winds around 5 miles per hour. Mainly sunny skies again tomorrow, daytime highs approaching 80. Tomorrow night, lows dip down to about 54. From the Weatherology Weather Center, I'm meteorologist Jennifer Wojcicki on 97.5 KEXL.
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2: Here's the forecast for Northeast Nebraska. Lows dip down to about 62 tonight under mainly clear skies, northwesterly winds around 5 miles per hour. Mainly sunny skies again tomorrow, daytime highs approaching 80. Tomorrow night, lows dip down to about 54. From the Weatherology Weather Center, I'm meteorologist Jennifer Wojcicki on 97.5 KEXL.
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2: Here's Lisa with Animal Shelter of Northeast Nebraska, and we are looking for a forever home, Lisa, for Dutch. Tell me about Dutch.
3: Yeah, so Dutch is a two-year-old pointer mix. He is just the sweetest, most cuddly dog. He can be active, so he's looking for a great active home. He prefers the female dogs over male dogs as friends, but he also doesn't care for cats, so he needs a cat-free home. He's about 2 years old, and he's been waiting for his home since June. So we're looking to get him out there and find him a forever home.
2: Wow, man, he's been hanging around down there way too long. We need to find a forever home for Dutch. I like this. Dutch loves the ladies. I like that. 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So adopt out Dutch, or maybe you can find another friend at Animal Shelter of Northeast Nebraska. 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Where do we find you, Lisa?
3: AnimalShelterNN.org.
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4: Here's the forecast for Northeast Nebraska. Lows dip down to about 62 tonight under mainly clear skies, northwesterly winds around 5 miles per hour. Mainly sunny skies again tomorrow, daytime highs approaching 80. Tomorrow night, lows dip down to about 54. From the Weatherology Weather Center, I'm meteorologist Jennifer Wojcicki on 97.5 KEXL.
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4: 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And stay connected with your community. 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
5: Here's the forecast for Northeast Nebraska. Lows level off around 62. Overnight, under mainly clear skies, winds out of the northwest around 5 miles per hour. Daytime highs approaching 80. Wednesday, mainly sunny skies. Clear skies Wednesday night, lows dip down to about 54. From the Weatherology Weather Center, I'm meteorologist Jennifer Wojcicki on 97.5 KEXL.
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3: 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Join Carson Snitzler and Phil Spiegel this Friday as Archangels Catholic welcomes Wausau for a D3 showdown. The Defenders are hoping to bounce back with a win after falling to Central Valley 40-8 last Friday, while the Vikings try to move to 3-0 after defeating Bloomfield 28-6. 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
6: Here's the forecast for Northeast Nebraska. Lows level off around 62. Overnight, under mainly clear skies, winds out of the northwest around 5 miles per hour. Becoming mainly sunny with fog and spots early Wednesday. Daytime highs approaching 80. From the Weatherology Weather Center, I'm meteorologist Jennifer Wojcicki on 97.5 KEXL.
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3: 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And stay connected with your community. 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
4: Here's the forecast for Northeast Nebraska. Lows level off around 62. Overnight, under mainly clear skies, winds out of the northwest around 5 miles per hour. Becoming mainly sunny with fog and spots early Wednesday. Daytime highs approaching 80. From the Weatherology Weather Center, I'm meteorologist Jennifer Wojcicki on 97.5 KEXL.
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5: Here's the forecast for Northeast Nebraska. Lows level off around 62. Overnight, under partly cloudy skies, northwesterly winds around 5 miles per hour. High temperatures reach up to 80 Wednesday, becoming mainly sunny with fog in spots early. From the Weatherology Weather Center, I'm meteorologist Jennifer Wojcicki on 97.5 KEXL.
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6: 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You can register up until 7:30 on race day. That event coming up on the 19th. Race gets underway at 8 a.m. Johnson Park in Norfolk. And stay connected with your community. 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
7: Here's the forecast for Northeast Nebraska. Lows level off around 62. Overnight, under partly cloudy skies, northwesterly winds around 5 miles per hour. High temperatures reach up to 80 Wednesday, becoming mainly sunny with fog and spots early. From the Weatherology Weather Center, I'm meteorologist Jennifer Wojcicki on 97.5 KEXL.
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1: She grew up with the children of the stars. 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Her parents threw big parties. 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
1: 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Join Carson Snitzler and Phil Spiegel this Friday as Archangels Catholic welcomes Wausau for a D3 showdown. The Defenders are hoping to bounce back with a win after falling to Central Valley 40-8 last Friday, while the Vikings try to move to 3-0 after defeating Bloomfield 28-6. 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
4: When a storm threatens, you want the details fast from people you can trust to know what's going on. 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The certified meteorologists at Weatherology have their eyes on the sky 24 hours a day. 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
5: Here's the forecast for Northeast Nebraska. Mainly sunny skies and foggy early today with highs around 80. North winds 5 to 10 miles per hour. Lows dip down to about 54 tonight, mainly clear skies. Ample sunshine expected tomorrow. Daytime highs approaching 81. From the Weatherology Weather Center, I'm meteorologist Paul Trombley on 97.5 KEXL.
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9: 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It's the first launch event for new CEO John Ternus. 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
10: 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I would think that we should be more excited that we're getting all these new jobs with not a lot of wage inflation.
9: 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I'm Ginny Coselda, invested in you.
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5: From the WJAG and Norfolk Daily News Newsroom, I'm Paul Hughes. The city of Norfolk will begin overlay paving as part of its 2026 milling and overlay project today. Paving operations will begin on streets where milling has been completed, weather permitting. The initial overlay work will include Brosh Avenue from 7th to 5th Streets and 5th Street from Brosh to Prospect Avenues. Additional streets will be paved as the project progresses. Motorists should expect delays and temporary traffic restrictions in areas where paving operations are underway. Drivers are encouraged to use alternate routes when possible and to use caution when traveling through construction zones. More news coming up at around 6:50 on 97.5 KEXL, KEXL.com, and the Norfolk NE radio app.
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6: Here's the forecast for Northeast Nebraska. Mainly sunny skies and foggy early today with highs around 80. North winds 5 to 10 miles per hour. Lows dip down to about 54 tonight, mainly clear skies. Ample sunshine expected tomorrow. Daytime highs approaching 81. From the Weatherology Weather Center, I'm meteorologist Paul Trombley on 97.5 KEXL.
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1: 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Good morning. It's Kylie Powers. Teddy Bear Day is pretty fun. However, it's not only National Teddy Bear Day. Today is also Wonderful Weirdos Day. That's more my style. Wonderful Weirdos Day. It's dedicated to all of the wonderful geeks, freaks, misfits, weirdos, anybody who thinks outside of the box and refuses to play by the rules. Remember, being different makes you unique. So let's celebrate Teddy Bear Day and Wonderful Weirdos Day. And it's a Wednesday, right? Yeah. I'm going to question myself every single day this week. It's one of those weeks. Today is Wednesday. It's 97.5 KEXL. It's going to go 30, a special Maroon 5, Shaboozy, Sheryl Crow, Harry Styles, and more all this hour right here.
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17: Here's the forecast for Northeast Nebraska. Mainly sunny skies and foggy early today with highs around 80. North winds 5 to 10 miles per hour. Lows dip down to about 54 tonight. Mainly clear skies. Ample sunshine expected tomorrow. Daytime highs approaching 81. From the Weatherology Weather Center, I'm meteorologist Paul Trombley on 97.5 KEXL.
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1: There is no theme song for Wednesday night football, is there? Just don't tell that annoying hump day camel. I've seen him pop up in commercials and I'm like, oh no, that's the last thing we need. It's a hump day camel doing the Wednesday football theme song. Who should do the Wednesday football theme song though? Too early for me to think about it, but I'm going to think about it anyway, and then I'll overthink about it, and I'll let you know if I come up with any ideas this morning. Wednesday night football tonight, New England and Seattle, kicking off the 2026 regular season. Bit of a Super Bowl rematch from last year. So we'll see if they're as good as they were last year. Coming up, we're going to get to our latest music news, plus Harry Styles and Sheryl Crow on 97.5 KEXL.
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11: Here's the forecast for Northeast Nebraska. Mainly sunny skies and foggy early today with highs around 80. North winds 5 to 10 miles per hour. Lows dip down to about 54 tonight, mainly clear skies. Ample sunshine expected tomorrow. Daytime highs approaching 81. From the Weatherology Weather Center, I'm meteorologist Paul Trombley on 97.5 KEXL.
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1: Ella Langley's Choosin' Texas scores a 21st week at number one on the Hot 100. It's also number one on Billboard Songs of Summer chart, followed by I Knew It, I Knew You by Taylor Swift at number two, and Ella again at third place with Be Her. She just has to make it one more week to get to that 22-week mark to tie Mariah Carey's record, and then one more to break it. John Legend dropped a new single called Daylight. It is from his upcoming album called Muse. Stevie Wonder is going to be touring to celebrate the 50th anniversary of his classic album, Songs in the Key of Life. We also know copies of Alex Van Halen's limited edition book about the band will come with a previously unreleased demo from 1974 called Glitter. And finally, Ginger and Baby Spice from the Spice Girls talk about their long-lost bandmate, Pumpkin Spice, in a new Dunkin' ad. Pumpkin is played by the incomparable Rachel Dratch. That's our latest music news on 97.5 KEXL.
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6: From the WJAG and Norfolk Daily News Newsroom, I'm Paul Hughes. A district court judge dismissed all objections Tuesday to a last-minute legal effort seeking to disqualify a ballot measure that would cement sex-separate school sports requirements in the Nebraska Constitution. Lancaster County District Court Judge Lori Moret ruled against Kara Ullman of Lincoln, who asserted that because the Fairness for Girls campaign lacked detail in some specific petition language known as an object statement, she signed a petition to place the measure on the general election ballot without fully knowing what it would do. Moret disagreed and said Tuesday that while the Fairness for Girls object statement was brief, state law only requires that the statement be concise. The statement reads, "The object of this petition is to amend the Nebraska Constitution to establish constitutional protections for sex-separate athletics to ensure equal access to athletic opportunities for females." After delays due to rain and equipment issues, the contractor for the City of Norfolk's 2026 milling and overlay project will begin milling operations on Norfolk Avenue today, weather permitting. Work will begin near the intersection of 14th Street and Norfolk Avenue and proceed west on Norfolk Avenue to 27th Street. Property owners may experience short periods when access to their driveways is temporarily unavailable. Overlay work is expected to begin approximately 1 week after milling is completed on each street. That's news from the WJAG and Norfolk Daily News Newsroom. For those stories and more, go to WJAG.com.
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1: 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Coming up in our strange but true news. Everyday inconveniences that drive us nuts. Also, AI now run background checks on first dates. And new Girl Scouts cookie. It's for the dogs. We'll get to that 7:17 plus the best music and variety. Rob Thomas, Olivia Rodrigo. We've got Michelle French, Bon Jovi, and more. Let's do it. We're already at mid-week. How's that going? It's 97.5 KEXL.
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7: 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The Defenders are hoping to bounce back with a win after falling to Central Valley 40-8 last Friday, while the Vikings try to move to 3-0 after defeating Bloomfield 28-6. 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
8: So there's a magic word I want to tell you about that will instantly make you more likable. It's simply using somebody's first name. This is according to communication coach Carmine Gallo. Carmine says MRI scans show that hearing our name increases activity in the parts of the brain responsible for both creative thinking and self-worth, which means using somebody's name is comforting and inspiring at the same time. Gallo says the result is if you're meeting someone for the first time and you casually repeat the person's name while talking to them, that'll help form an instant connection that makes people feel more valued. It's one reason employees at Apple and Lululemon and Southwest Airlines are trained to ask for a customer's name and use it whenever possible. Even on dating sites, people who complimented a person's name were more likely to get a phone number. So if you want to instantly be more likable, use somebody's name. I'm John Tesh with today's Intelligence for Your Life Minute, brought to you by John Tesh All Access at Tesh.com.
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11: Here's the forecast for Northeast Nebraska. Mainly sunny skies and foggy early today with highs around 80. North winds 5 to 10 miles per hour. Lows dip down to about 54. Tonight, mainly clear skies. Ample sunshine expected tomorrow. Daytime highs approaching 81. From the Weatherology Weather Center, I'm meteorologist Paul Trombley on 97.5 KEXL.

0: There's a reason it's called the Strange But True News. 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
1: There's a new service that uses AI and a database of public records to help daters dig up dirt on their potential matches. The service claims it's helping people stay safe, but others think it's way overboard. Let's talk about some of life's inconveniences that drive everybody nuts. How about when you lose the end of the tape and then it shreds when you try to peel it? Or the phone charger that you think is charging but never was? And the 10 hot dog to 8 hot dog bun dilemma. What do you do there? We also know the Girl Scouts have announced that they will be introducing Patch Pals when the next cookie season starts in January. Patch Pals are soft-baked blueberry muffin-flavored cookies for dogs. And finally, a woman is going viral on social media for ripping so-called clopen shifts. That is where you work until close, you stay to set up for the next day, and then are expected to be at work early the next day to open the place. Close and open. Clopen shifts. What gets you riled up? Clopen shifts? Gotcha. It's 97.5 KEXL. That's our Strange But True News. Hang tight for Pat Gavet with sports on the way.
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7: With a look at sports, I'm Pat Gavet. Norfolk Catholic Volleyball made the trip to the edge of town yesterday for their intra-city matchup with Luton High Northeast. Neely Crotteville led all offensive performers at 21 kills, while Lexi Ninkle added 16 kills and 6 blocks for the Eagles. But it was a 19-kill, 5-ace performance by Ava Wemhoff that helped the Knights come out on top in the 5-set thriller, 25-18, 15-25, 20-25, 25-21, 15-13.
8: My setters helped everything open up. Once they set the middle or the right side, I opened my line up, and they also pushed the pin, which was very helpful. We have, like, the mindset that we can do it and the strive to want to do it and never being able to, like, back down.
7: Just a few miles away, Norfolk Volleyball looked to get back in the win column when they welcomed Lincoln Southwest yesterday. Brielle Carmichael and Aurelia Allman each finished with 11 kills, while Georgia Kluver had three of the team's nine aces as the Panthers swept the Silverhawks 25-17, 25-20, 26-24. At the college level, Northeast Volleyball returned to the home court for a matchup with Des Moines Area Community College. Mallory Spring paced the offense with 14 kills, but the Hawks suffered a 25-23, 15-16 sweep of the Bears. Looking at some weekly honors, Wayne State's Molly Romano was named the NSIC Setter of the Week yesterday. Across four outings last weekend, Romano averaged 10.46 assists and 2.54 digs per set in helping the Wildcats go 3-1 and capture third place in the gold bracket of the Colorado Premier Challenge. At the Division I level, a pair of Creighton players came out with weekly honors of their own as Trinity Shad Series and Katie Dalton were each named the Big East Offensive Player of the Week and Big East Setter of the Week, respectively. During last weekend's Blue Jay Invite, Shad Series averaged 3.86 kills on a 289 hitting percentage, along with 2.5 digs and 0.43 blocks per set, while Dalton totaled 8.57 assists, 3.07 digs, 0.43 kills, and 0.43 blocks per set. On the gridiron, Nebraska's Jamal Rule was named the Big Ten Freshman of the Week after his 169 total yard, 3 total touchdown performance, and the Huskers' 49-21 season opening win over Ohio. On our local and area sports calendar for today, Norfolk Boys Tennis takes part in a home duel with Lincoln Northwest that was postponed due to weather conditions yesterday. That starts at 4. Norfolk Softball is also in a postponement makeup as they travel to Lincoln North Star at 5. That's a look at sports. I'm Pat Cavay.
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9: Here's the forecast for Northeast Nebraska. Mainly sunny skies and foggy early today with highs around 80. North winds 5 to 10 miles per hour. Lows dip down to about 54 tonight, mainly clear skies. Ample sunshine expected tomorrow. Daytime highs approaching 81. From the Weatherology Weather Center, I'm meteorologist Paul Trombley on 97.5 KEXL.
10: Low 60s right now in downtown Norfolk at the KEXL studios. A little remix on this one. Michelle Branch originally did it with Santana. However, this one features New Radicals. 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It's a game of love on 97.5 KEXL.

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1: A huge sinkhole opened up in the driveway of Nicolas Cage's $10.5 million beachfront mansion in Malibu. No word yet if the house is in any danger. It was built in the 1990s. Chris Rock would like you to know he is not as rich as you probably think he is. He said, quote, "I have made some money, but I'm not swimming in it. I'm not on jets all the time. I don't own a boat." Lori Loughlin filed for divorce from Massimo Giuliani about 6 years after they pleaded guilty in that college admission scandal. We also know the first full trailer for Godzilla Minus Zero has arrived, and fans think they hear the roar of Godzilla's longtime nemesis, King Ghidorah. That has not been confirmed yet. John Mulaney is in talks to star in a new reboot of the 60s spy comedy Get Smart. It was rebooted once before in 2008, starring Steve Carell. And finally, M. Night Shyamalan and author Nicholas Sparks have teamed up for a supernatural romantic thriller called Remain. It stars Jake Gyllenhaal and Phoebe Denever, and the trailer dropped yesterday. It's our latest entertainment news on 97.5 KEXL.
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2: From the WJAG and Norfolk Daily News Newsroom, I'm Paul Hughes. Enrollment across the University of Nebraska system is down 1.4% compared with this time a year ago, a difference of 700 students, according to NU data released on Tuesday. Much of the decrease in fall enrollment to 48,948 students comes from an 11% decrease in international students and a 5.6% decrease in graduate students. NU said the drop in graduate enrollment mirrors national trends and reduced federal research funding. NU also cited decreasing birth rates both in Nebraska and in much of the United States as a cause for the declining enrollment. The city of Norfolk has collected more than $5.1 million through the half-cent sales tax approved by voters to help fund the police station addition and renovation project. Approximately $4.1 million in police station project costs have been incurred to date. Based on current projections, sales tax collections are expected to reach the full $8.833 million designated for the police station project with the July 2027 remittance. Once the police station sales tax funded share has been covered, the remaining proceeds are projected to provide between $7.9 and $8.7 million for street improvements, including interest earned on the fund. The sales tax collections will officially end on March 31st, 2029. That's news from the WJAG and Norfolk Daily News Newsroom. For those stories and more, go to WJAG.com.
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Wake-Up Show on 97.5 KEXL. In just a bit, we are going to be hearing a song that actually came in as the number one song of summer, according to Spotify. It's also been theorized that they made the song using plant sounds. Plants make sounds? Yes, they do. 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Lots of

0: Cause I gotta have faith. Ooh, I gotta have faith. 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

Ariana Grande, part of a better variety on 97.5 KEXL. Did she use plant wave sounds for that song? There is a theory going viral that the instrumentals in there came from plant sounds. This is a real thing. Now, we don't know if she actually did, because they have neither confirmed nor denied that. But there is a plant wave website, plantwave.com, and they can mic up flowers. So basically, you add this little microphone to plants and it will pick up wave sounds from it. So, for example, this right here is a mic'd up chamomile flower. And ironically, it does look a lot like the petals that she has been using to promote her latest album, Petal. But it's not until you actually hear the sound of the petals that make you go, wait a minute. Check it out for yourself.

0: So now does the plant get songwriting credits? That plant is probably owed some money, isn't it? And it's fascinating. Speaking of flowers and blossoms, we have Jim Blossoms on the way and back with Benson Boone after sports with Pat Cavay. 97.5 KEXL.
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4: With a look at sports, I'm Pat Cavay. Norfolk Catholic Volleyball made the trip to the edge of town yesterday for their intra-city matchup with Luton High Northeast. Neely Crotteville led all offensive performers at 21 kills, while Lexi Ninkel added 16 kills and 6 blocks for the Eagles. But it was a 19-kill, 5-ace performance by Ava Wemhoff that helped the Knights come out on top in the 5-set thriller, 25-18, 15-25, 20-25, 25-21, 15-13.
5: My setters helped everything open up. Once they set the middle or the right side, it opened my line up, and they also pushed it to the pin, which was very helpful. We have like the mindset that we can do it and the strive to want to do it and never being able to like back down.
4: Just a few miles away, Norfolk Volleyball looked to get back in the win column when they welcomed Lincoln Southwest yesterday. Brielle Carmichael and Aurelia Allman each finished with 11 kills, while Georgia Kluver had 3 of the team's 9 aces as the Panthers swept the Silverhawks 25-17, 25-20, 26-24. At the college level, Northeast Volleyball returned to the home court for a matchup with Des Moines Area Community College. Mallory Spring paced the offense with 14 kills, but the Hawks suffered a 25-23, 15-16 sweep of the Bears. Looking at some weekly honors, Wayne State's Molly Romano was named the NSIC Setter of the Week yesterday. Across 4 outings last weekend, Romano averaged 10.46 assists and 2.54 digs per set in helping the Wildcats go 3-1 and capture third place in the gold bracket of the Colorado Premier Challenge. At the Division I level, a pair of Creighton players came out with weekly honors of their own as Trinity Shad Series and Katie Dalton were each named the Big East Offensive Player of the Week and Big East Setter of the Week, respectively. During last weekend's Blue Jay Invite, Shad Series averaged 3.86 kills on a .289 hitting percentage, along with 2.5 digs and .43 blocks per set, while Dalton totaled 8.57 assists, 3.07 digs, .43 kills, and .43 blocks per set. On the gridiron, Nebraska's Jamal Rule was named the Big Ten Freshman of the Week after his 169 total yard, 3 total touchdown performance, and the Huskers' 49-21 season opening win over Ohio. On our local and area sports calendar for today, Norfolk Boys Tennis takes part in a home duel with Lincoln Northwest that was postponed due to weather conditions yesterday. That starts at 4. Norfolk Softball is also in a postponement makeup as they travel to Lincoln North Star at 5. That's a look at sports. I'm Pat Cavay.
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0: 97.5 KEXL, more music and variety for your Wednesday morning, 9-9, September 9th. It's Wednesday. It doesn't feel like it, but it means we're already Wednesday, and so I like that. Not only is today National Teddy Bear Day, named after Teddy Roosevelt, but it is also International Sudoku Day and National Wiener Schnitzel Day. And if you're not into Sudoku or Wiener Schnitzel, which isn't even wieners, it's veal. I don't think I've ever realized that. Wiener Schnitzel or Wiener Schnitzel. Wiener Schnitzel. It's actually veal. Anyway, it's also Wonderful Weirdos Day. And that I like a lot. I like that a lot. So, in honor of Wonderful Weirdos Day, weirdos, unite.
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7: Here's the forecast for Northeast Nebraska. Mainly sunny skies and foggy early today with highs around 80. North winds 5 to 10 miles per hour. Lows dip down to about 54. Tonight, mainly clear skies. Ample sunshine expected tomorrow. Daytime highs approaching 81. From the Weatherology Weather Center, I'm meteorologist Paul Trombley on 97.5 KEXL.
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He totally has fall vibes to a lot of his songs. That is Noah Kahan. It's 97.5 KEXL. You feel in the fall? Labor Day is over and it's time for Oktoberfest already. It's going to be happening next weekend, September 18th through 19th, in the heart of downtown Norfolk. 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

She's one of those artists who cannot help but dance to her own songs. 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Coming up, do you know what the most universally liked scent is? 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
1: 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Good morning, wake up show. It's Kylie Powers. More, right? And the more you know. Do you know what the most universally liked scent is? Not coconut. But there we go. What one? Uh-huh. Now, I got to tell you, this is according to one scientific study. They just did one and done, I guess. They did one study and they have found the most universally liked scent. It's apparently lime. You like lime? Because a lot of people like lime. By the way, does this have you excited for Practical Magic 2? A little bit. Coming out Friday, September 11th. Practical Magic 2. Will this song be back in it? I don't know. Do you know? I'm going to have to find out for myself. Either way, lime, most universally liked scent, Practical Magic 2, out on Friday. And we also learned, this is just a crazy fun song, isn't it? It is. It really is. Harry Nilsson, got to give credit where credit's due. It's also Wonderful Weirdos Day. So if you like getting weird to this stuff, you're not alone. I do too. Happy Wednesday, 97.5 KEXL.
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11: Here's the forecast for Northeast Nebraska. High temperatures reach up to 80 today. Under clear skies, north winds 8 to 15 miles per hour. 54 tonight. 81 tomorrow, clear skies. Mainly sunny skies Friday with daytime highs approaching 88. 76 Saturday. From the Weatherology Weather Center, I'm meteorologist Paul Trombley on 97.5 KEXL.
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Just about closing time for me. 10 at 10 is next. Michael J's in a 2. Have a wonderful Wednesday and enjoy the crowded house. 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
5: From the WJAG and Norfolk Daily News Newsroom, I'm Paul Hughes. The city of Norfolk has collected more than $5.1 million through the half-cent sales tax approved by voters to help fund the police station addition and renovation project. Approximately $4.1 million in police station project costs have been incurred to date. Based on current projections, sales tax collections are expected to reach the full $8.833 million designated for the police station project with the July 2027 remittance. Once the police station sales tax funded share has been covered, the remaining proceeds are projected to provide between $7.9 and $8.7 million for street improvements, including interest earned on the fund. The sales tax collections will officially end on March 31st, 2029. The Norfolk Public Library is the site for a mental health seminar on Friday. Midtown Health Center's patient care coordinator, Andres Sandoval, said they'll be discussing the mental health and suicide hotline 988.
6: You're struggling with anxiety. You're struggling with sobriety. If you're struggling with depression, if you're struggling with any mental kind of mental health, this time to reach. You don't have to be suicidal. You just have to be bothered by that situation, and then you can reach out, help to call the 988.
5: Sandoval said part of the seminar will include discussion on how the different generations suffer different stressors. It's set for Friday from 9:30 a.m. to 1 p.m. at the library's meeting room C. Seating is limited. To register, send an email to Sandoval at msandoval, S-A-N-D-O-V-A-L, at midtownhealthne.org. The Elkhorn Valley Museum and Norfolk Community Theater are teaming up for the fourth annual cemetery tour. Museum Executive Director and CEO Libby McKay told Newstalk WJAG this year they'll be visiting Prospect Hill Cemetery in Norfolk, which serves as the final resting place for some of Norfolk's most important historical figures, including Carl Steffen, Dr. Richard Tanner, and the Butterfields, who were instrumental in securing a Carnegie Library for Norfolk. McKay said everyone will meet at the museum.
7: And then we'll get into the trolley that we're working with Apache on that. And we're going to drive up together because some of the people we'll be meeting are kind of close together, but some are spread out. And so we just figured if we travel together, it kind of helps minimize some of the
8: keeps everybody
7: the
8: together
7: and keeps everybody together.
5: McKay said actors with the Norfolk Community Theater will tell the stories of the famous Norfolkans in the first person. There will be two tours Sunday, October 4th at 1:30 and 3:30 p.m. Tickets are available at the museum and online at elkhornvalleymuseum.org. That's news from the WJAG and Norfolk Daily News Newsroom. 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
8: Here's the forecast for Northeast Nebraska. High temperatures reach up to 80 today. Under clear skies, north winds 8 to 15 miles per hour. 54 tonight. 81 tomorrow, clear skies. Mainly sunny skies Friday with daytime highs approaching 88. 76 Saturday. From the Weatherology Weather Center, I'm meteorologist Paul Trombley on 97.5 KEXL.
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5: Here's the forecast for Northeast Nebraska. High temperatures reach up to 80 today. Under clear skies, north winds 8 to 15 miles per hour. 54 tonight. 81 tomorrow, clear skies. Mainly sunny skies Friday with daytime highs approaching 88. 76 Saturday. From the Weatherology Weather Center, I'm meteorologist Paul Trombley on 97.5 KEXL.
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7: Here's the forecast for Northeast Nebraska. High temperatures reach up to 80 today. Under clear skies, north winds 8 to 15 miles per hour. 54 tonight. 81 tomorrow, clear skies. Mainly sunny skies Friday with daytime highs approaching 88. 76 Saturday. From the Weatherology Weather Center, I'm meteorologist Paul Trombley on 97.5 KEXL.
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8: Hi, this is Donna from Divots. I journeyed from my office to the sandbar at Divots and was blessed seeing many great guests and many who dine with us frequently. It was a reminder to me on how blessed I was in that time as people of all ages and mobility and some with pretty tough circumstances could find joy in the company they were with and the fact that they could get out and be around good friends and people. They were happy with their food, always our desire, and many were enjoying the weekly specials which start on Tuesday. Saw four meals of the Mexican Street Corn Bowl, and the steak stir fry was also a big hit, plus our prime rib, which was always on the menu. Get together, good friends, good food, good beer, do it at Divots.

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1: Here's the forecast for Northeast Nebraska. High temperatures reach up to 80 today. Under clear skies, north winds 8 to 15 miles per hour. 54 tonight. 81 tomorrow, clear skies. Mainly sunny skies Friday with daytime highs approaching 88. 76 Saturday. From the Weatherology Weather Center, I'm meteorologist Paul Trombley on 97.5 KEXL.
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6: 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Join Carson Snitzler and Phil Spiegel this Friday as Archangels Catholic welcomes Wausau for a D3 showdown. The Defenders are hoping to bounce back with a win after falling to Central Valley 40-8 last Friday, while the Vikings try to move to 3-0 after defeating Bloomfield 28-6. 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
7: From the WJAG and Norfolk Daily News Newsroom, I'm Paul Hughes. The Norfolk City Council has approved the extremely blighted determination for the site generally located south of Omaha Avenue and east and west of South First Street. Council members first voted to approve the Norfolk Redevelopment Area Blight and Substandard Study. Keith Carl, a community planner with Hannah Keelan Associates out of Lincoln, told the council the requirements of the extreme blighted designation, namely a poverty rate of above 15%, it's now 21.6%, and an unemployment rate of 150% of the state unemployment rate, which is now 3.4%. The rate in the area in question is 16.7%, which is 391% higher than the state. Carl added there are some benefits of an extreme blighted status.
8: Individuals who buy a home to live in as their primary residence within an extremely blighted area can qualify for a state income tax credit of up to $5,000. It does not apply to rental properties or existing owners already in the home. There's also extended tax increment financing, and most TIF redevelopment projects in Nebraska are limited to a 15-year term. Extreme blight designation would give you a 20-year term.
7: Carl added developers building affordable housing projects in the area can receive priority of positive funding consideration when applying for dollars from the Nebraska Affordable Trust Fund. Council members voted 6-0 to approve the resolution. Councilman Frank Arnes abstained. Councilman Justin Webb was absent. The city of Battle Creek has announced the launch of its new municipal website, battlecreekne.com. It's designed to make it easier to find information about city government, services, meetings, news, and announcements, and provides an avenue to access forms, documents, and other information related to life in Battle Creek. The website also provides the city with a platform to keep residents informed about upcoming events, public meetings, projects, and community initiatives. The Madison County Sheriff's Office recently participated in

0: In the statewide Drive Sober or Get Pulled Over high visibility enforcement campaign, which ran from August 21st through September 7th. Deputies worked grant-funded overtime focused on detecting and removing impaired drivers from Madison County roadways. The enforcement effort resulted in 72 citations issued, 31 verbal warnings, and 229 written warnings. The selective overtime enforcement was made possible through a mini-grant awarded by the Nebraska Department of Transportation Highway Safety Office. That's news from the WJAG and Norfolk Daily News Newsroom. For those stories and more, go to WJAG.com.
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2: Here's the forecast for Northeast Nebraska. High temperatures reach up to 80 today. Under clear skies, north winds 8 to 15 miles per hour. 54 tonight. 81 tomorrow, clear skies. Mainly sunny skies Friday with daytime highs approaching 88. 76 Saturday. From the Weatherology Weather Center, I'm meteorologist Paul Trombley on 97.5 KEXL.
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11: Here's the forecast for Northeast Nebraska. Sunshine expected today with daytime highs approaching 80. Northerly winds 8 to 15 miles per hour. Lows around 54. Tonight, mainly clear skies. High temperatures reach up to 81. Tomorrow, ample sunshine expected. From the Weatherology Weather Center, I'm meteorologist Jennifer Wojcicki on 97.5 KEXL.
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5: 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The Defenders are hoping to bounce back with a win after falling to Central Valley 40-8 last Friday, while the Vikings try to move to 3-0 after defeating Bloomfield 28-6. 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
6: Here's the forecast for Northeast Nebraska. Sunshine expected today with daytime highs approaching 80. Northerly winds 8 to 15 miles per hour. Lows around 54. Tonight, mainly clear skies. High temperatures reach up to 81. Tomorrow, ample sunshine expected. From the Weatherology Weather Center, I'm meteorologist Jennifer Wojcicki on 97.5 KEXL.
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1: So there's a magic word I want to tell you about that will instantly make you more likable. It's simply using somebody's first name. This is according to communication coach Carmine Gallo. Carmine says MRI scans show that hearing our name increases activity in the parts of the brain responsible for both creative thinking and self-worth, which means using somebody's name is comforting and inspiring at the same time. Gallo says the result is if you're meeting someone for the first time and you casually repeat the person's name while talking to them, that'll help form an instant connection that makes people feel more valued. 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Even on dating sites, people who complimented a person's name were more likely to get a phone number. So if you want to instantly be more likable, use somebody's name. I'm John Tesh with today's Intelligence for Your Life Minute, brought to you by John Tesh, all access at Tesh.com.
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12: Here's the forecast for Northeast Nebraska. Clear skies this afternoon with daytime highs approaching 80. Northerly winds 8 to 15 miles per hour. Lows dip down to about 54. Tonight, partly cloudy skies. Bright sunshine tomorrow, 81. From the Weatherology Weather Center, I'm meteorologist Jennifer Wojcicki on 97.5 KEXL.
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4: Here's the forecast for Northeast Nebraska. Clear skies this afternoon with daytime highs approaching 80. Northerly winds 8 to 15 miles per hour. Lows dip down to about 54. Tonight, partly cloudy skies. Bright sunshine tomorrow, 81. From the Weatherology Weather Center, I'm meteorologist Jennifer Wojcicki on 97.5 KEXL.
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0: 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We'll break that down here in the next 15 to 20 minutes. Got Martin Garrix with Ed Sheeran on the way. 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
7: Here's the forecast for Northeast Nebraska. Clear skies this afternoon with daytime highs approaching 80. Northerly winds 8 to 15 miles per hour. Lows dip down to about 54. Tonight, partly cloudy skies. Bright sunshine tomorrow, 81. From the Weatherology Weather Center, I'm meteorologist Jennifer Wojcicki on 97.5 KEXL.
0: 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Lots of sunshine tomorrow on Thursday, 81, 88 for the high on Friday, and 76 on Saturday. Downtown Norfolk area checking in, 79.

0: 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It's Adele, Set Fire to the Rain on your Wednesday afternoon. Hopefully it's a good one for you. Hey, get ready. High school football coverage coming up on Friday night. Join Carson Schnitzler and Philip Spiegel as Archangels Catholic welcomes Wausau for a D3 showdown. Yeah, the Defenders are hoping to bounce back with a win after falling to Central Valley 40-8 this past Friday. While the Vikings try to move to 3-0 after defeating Bloomfield 28-6. Coverage begins with the pregame show around 6:40. 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Got Nikki Yore on the way, also Blues Traveler. 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
1: 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That event coming up on the 19th. 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And stay connected with your community. 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
8: More than 20 residents addressed the Norfolk City Council during a packed meeting yesterday evening, raising concerns about the city's use of flock cameras and what speakers described as growing threats to privacy. Story delivered by staff reporter Alejandro Ramirez. A Springview man who possessed pornographic images of children on his electronic devices was convicted of a felony yesterday in Brown County District Court. He could be sentenced up to 20 years of incarceration. Story delivered by staff reporter Austin Zavala. For more than 2 hours, the Norfolk Catholic and Lutheran High Northeast volleyball teams traded blows befitting a crosstown rivalry that went into a maximum 5 sets. But just when it appeared that the Eagles might notch a signature victory, the visiting Knights landed the knockout. Story delivered by reporter Nick Bettis.
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1: From the WJAG and Norfolk Daily News Newsroom, I'm Paul Hughes. The city of Norfolk's new economic development director has hit the ground running. Melissa Garcia began her new job a little more than 2 weeks ago and told Newstalk WJAG, all economic development directors have to ask themselves three questions. The first of which is, are we growing?
2: Are we growing in population? Is our tax base growing? And so if we look at that and where we are now, some of the answer to that is yes. So the estimates from census data right now are saying from 20 to 25, our population has grown about 3%. And over the last 10 years, there's been over 1,200 housing units developed and over $665 million worth of private investments.
1: Garcia said the other two questions are we competitive and are we resilient? The Madison County Sheriff's Office recently participated in the statewide Drive Sober or Get Pulled Over High Visibility Enforcement Campaign, which ran from August 21st through September 7th. Deputies worked grant-funded overtime focused on detecting and removing impaired drivers from Madison County roadways. The enforcement effort resulted in 72 citations issued, 31 verbal warnings, and 229 written warnings. The selective overtime enforcement was made possible through a mini-grant awarded by the Nebraska Department of Transportation Highway Safety Office. And Zion Lutheran Church in Lee will become a campus of Our Savior Lutheran Church in Norfolk, effective September 27th. The two churches first started working together in January 2025, with Our Savior providing pastoral and worship support at a time when Zion faced an ongoing pastoral vacancy. Last fall, leadership from both churches started exploring an official merger. In separate votes this spring, Zion and Our Savior members voted in favor of the merger, moving the legal process forward to dissolve Zion and make it an Our Savior campus. The merger celebration is scheduled for Sunday, September 27th at 10 a.m. at the church in Lee. And that's news from the WJAG and Norfolk Daily News Newsroom. For those stories and more, go to WJAG.com.
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4: Here's the forecast for Northeast Nebraska. Clear skies this afternoon with daytime highs approaching 80. Northerly winds 8 to 15 miles per hour. Lows dip down to about 54. Tonight, partly cloudy skies. Bright sunshine tomorrow, 81. From the Weatherology Weather Center, I'm meteorologist Jennifer Wojcicki on 97.5 KEXL.
5: Low 80s tomorrow on Thursday. Clear skies. We're looking at mid-80s on Friday and then mid-70s on Saturday. Downtown Norfolk area checking in, 79. 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

0: It's Teddy Swims. Lose Control on 97.5 KEXL, the station playing the 80s, 90s. Toucan today on your Wednesday afternoon as we bring it to you from the Burger King of Norfolk Studios. And life moves too fast. 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It's quick, simple, and kid-approved. Burger King, have it your way, South 13th or Benjamin Avenue in Norfolk. Got some entertainment news on the way for you and a big announcement from Lucasfilm. Both the original Star Wars and the new film Star Wars Starfighter will hit IMAX screens in 2027. We'll have that for you coming up. Got Tom Petty and the Heartbreakers on the way. Colby Calais and Miley Cyrus on 97.5 KEXL.
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7: Here's the forecast for Northeast Nebraska. Ample sunshine expected this afternoon with daytime highs approaching 80. Northerly winds 8 to 15 miles per hour. Partly cloudy skies tonight, lows dip down to about 54. Bright sunshine tomorrow, highs level off around 80. From the Weatherology Weather Center, I'm meteorologist Jennifer Wojcicki on 97.5 KEXL.
0: 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Sunshine 85 on Friday and 76 on Saturday. Downtown Norfolk area checking in 80. 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

go. 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We've got some entertainment news on the way for you. 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

0: It's Brian Adams, Summer of 69 on 97.5 KEXL, the station playing the 80s, 90s. Toucan today on your Wednesday drive time. Some entertainment news and a big announcement from Lucasfilm. Both the original Star Wars and the new film, Star Wars Starfighter, will hit IMAX screens in 2027. Yeah, mark your calendars for February 19th, exactly 50 years after the original debuted. This is the first time the 1977 classic will be shown in IMAX. Starfighter, set for release on May 28th, 2027, is a fresh addition to the Star Wars universe, focusing on an unexplored time period in the saga. It stars Ryan Gosling, Matt Smith, Mia Gott, and Amy Adams. And Stephen Knight, the screenwriter for the next James Bond film, has confirmed that the iconic role has been officially filled. He hinted that the writing process has been influenced by the actor chosen to succeed Daniel Craig. Recently, Gary Oldman hinted at the casting decision, and Knight revealed on a UK radio interview that knowing who the new Bond is has made his job easier. Jack Loudon, known for his role in Slow Horses, is thought to be the frontrunner. Got Dua Lipa on the way, also Smash Mouth coming up. Both part of Northeast Nebraska's best music variety as we bring it to you from the Burger King of Norfolk Studios.
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4: More than 20 residents addressed the Norfolk City Council during a packed meeting yesterday evening, raising concerns about the city's use of flock cameras and what speakers described as growing threats to privacy. Story delivered by staff reporter Alejandro Ramirez. A Springview man who possessed pornographic images of children on his electronic devices was convicted of a felony yesterday in Brown County District Court. He could be sentenced up to 20 years of incarceration. Story delivered by staff reporter Austin Zavala. For more than 2 hours, the Norfolk Catholic and Lutheran High Northeast volleyball teams traded blows befitting a crosstown rivalry that went into a maximum 5 sets.

0: Public schools make Nebraska great. 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
6: Here's Lisa with Animal Shelter of Northeast Nebraska, and we are looking for a forever home, Lisa, for Dutch. 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
7: Yeah, so Dutch is a two-year-old pointer mix. 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He's about 2 years old, and he's been waiting for his home since June. So we're looking to get him out there and find him a forever home.
6: Wow, man, he's been hanging around down there way too long. We need to find a forever home for Dutch. I like this. Dutch loves the ladies. I like that. 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So adopt out Dutch, or maybe you can find another friend at Animal Shelter of Northeast Nebraska. 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
8: Here's the forecast for Northeast Nebraska. Ample sunshine expected this afternoon with daytime highs approaching 80. Northerly winds 8 to 15 miles per hour. Partly cloudy skies tonight, lows dip down to about 54. Bright sunshine tomorrow, highs level off around 80. From the Weatherology Weather Center, I'm meteorologist Jennifer Wojcicki on 97.5 KEXL.
9: Yes, we've got 54 for the overnight tonight. Partly cloudy skies, right around 80 tomorrow. On Thursday, sunny, 85 Friday, and 76 on Saturday. Downtown Norfolk area checking in, 81. 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

0: 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Always good to have you along. Michael J. in studio. And hey, don't forget the Village of Center invites you to celebrate 125 years this Saturday, the 12th, beginning with breakfast at 9 a.m. Hamburgers and hot dogs at 11 a.m. And a special thanks to Michael Foods and Summit Hill Feed Yards. 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Join Carson Schnitzler and Philip Spiegel as Archangels Catholic welcomes Wausau for a D3 showdown. The defenders are hoping to bounce back with a win after falling to Central Valley 40-8 this past Friday. While the Vikings try to move to 3-0 after defeating Bloomfield 28-6. Coverage begins with the pregame show right around 6:40, kickoff at 7. And that's coming up on Friday night on 97.5 KEXL.
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2: This is Senior Branch Office Administrator Amber Ernesti bringing you the Daily Financial Market Report on behalf of financial advisors Cole Roberge and Quinn Windishausen with Edward Jones. U.S. equity markets closed lower on Wednesday as lingering tensions in the Middle East pushed oil prices higher and weighed on investor sentiment. The Dow closed down 405 points at 52,381. The NASDAQ closed down 168 points at 26,253. And the S&P 500 closed down 37 points at 7,636. In commodity markets, the price of crude oil was up $3.59 at $96.60, and the spot price of gold was up $3.80 at $4,442.80. In stocks of local interest, Archer Daniels, 86.55, up 2.05, Conagra Brands, 15.11, down 0.15, McDonald's, 253.48, down 2.33. Merck & Co., 147.53, down 0.93. Microsoft, 491.65, down 2.30. Nucor, 257.91, up 1.51. PepsiCo, 136.69, down 1.76. Pfizer Incorporated, 27.78, down 0.01. Tyson Foods, 51.74, down 0.54. Union Pacific, 284.74, down 3.71. Walmart, 105.83, down 0.22. Apple Incorporated, 315.34, down 0.88. Berkshire Class B, 506.72, up 0.89. Cardinal Health, 240, down 0.49. Fastenal, 48.79, down 0.59. Emetronic PLC, 91.89, down 0.50. 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
9: Here's the forecast for Northeast Nebraska. Ample sunshine expected this afternoon with daytime highs approaching 80. Northerly winds 8 to 15 miles per hour. Partly cloudy skies tonight, lows dip down to about 54. Bright sunshine tomorrow, highs level off around 80. From the Weatherology Weather Center, I'm meteorologist Jennifer Wojcicki on 97.5 KEXL.
0: And the update brought to you by Elkhorn Valley Bank and Blackburn Manufacturing. 54 for the overnight tonight, partly cloudy skies. 80 tomorrow on Thursday, 85 on Friday, clear skies. 76 on Saturday and 77 on Sunday. Downtown Norfolk area, 81 with you too. The heart is a blue.

0: It's Hathaway. What is love on 97.5 KEXL, the station playing the 80s, 90s. Toucan today on your Wednesday drive time. You know, five producers of The Walking Dead just scored a massive win, walking away with a $120 million settlement from AMC Networks after nearly a decade of legal issues. This agreement came just before a federal trial was set to kick off in Los Angeles on October 27th. We'll have that for you coming up next hour. And a new analysis of 2,284 albums from across 70 years found a distinct shift in the ending songs of albums. On average, final songs were 18% longer than other songs on a record, intended to be relatively unique compared to the other songs on an album. We'll get into that coming up in the 5 o'clock hour as well. Got the new one from Benson Boone on the way to Pow and Alex Warren on 97.5 KEXL.
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0: 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Michael J. getting you from point A to point B, broadcasting from the Burger King of Norfolk Studios. 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
6: From the WJAG and Norfolk Daily News Newsroom, I'm Paul Hughes. The Norfolk City Council has approved the extremely blighted determination for the site generally located south of Omaha Avenue and east and west of South First Street. Council members first voted to approve the Norfolk Redevelopment Area Blight and Substandard Study. Keith Carl, a community planner with Hannah Keelan Associates out of Lincoln, told the council the requirements of the extreme blighted designation, namely a poverty rate of above 15%, it's now 21.6%, and an unemployment rate of 150% of the state unemployment rate, which is now 3.4%. The rate in the area in question is 16.7%, which is 391% higher than the state. Carl added there are some benefits of an extreme blighted status.
7: Individuals who buy a home to live in as their primary residence within an extremely blighted area can qualify for a state income tax credit of up to $5,000. It does not apply to rental properties or existing owners already in the home. There's also extended tax increment financing, and most TIF redevelopment projects in Nebraska are limited to a 15-year term. Extreme blight designation would give you a 20-year term.
6: Carl added developers building affordable housing projects in the area can receive priority of positive funding consideration when applying for dollars from the Nebraska Affordable Trust Fund. Council members voted 6-0 to approve the resolution. Councilman Frank Arnes abstained. Councilman Justin Webb was absent. The city of Battle Creek has announced the launch of its new municipal website, battlecreekne.com. It's designed to make it easier to find information about city government, services, meetings, news, and announcements, and provides an avenue to access forms, documents, and other information related to life in Battle Creek. The website also provides the city with a platform to keep residents informed about upcoming events, public meetings, projects, and community initiatives. The Madison County Sheriff's Office recently participated in the statewide Drive Sober or Get Pulled Over high visibility enforcement campaign, which ran from August 21st through September 7th. Deputies worked grant-funded overtime focused on detecting and removing impaired drivers from Madison County roadways. The enforcement effort resulted in 72 citations issued, 31 verbal warnings, and 229 written warnings. The selective overtime enforcement was made possible through a mini-grant awarded by the Nebraska Department of Transportation Highway Safety Office. That's news from the WJAG and Norfolk Daily News Newsroom. For those stories and more, go to WJAG.com.
8: 97.5 KEXL weather.
5: Here's the forecast for Northeast Nebraska. Ample sunshine expected this afternoon with daytime highs approaching 80. Northerly winds 8 to 15 miles per hour. Partly cloudy skies tonight, lows dip down to about 54. Bright sunshine tomorrow, highs level off around 80. From the Weatherology Weather Center, I'm meteorologist Jennifer Wojcicki on 97.5 KEXL.
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High Hopes, Panic at the Disco on 97.5 KEXL. Michael J. Wednesday Drive Time. Got the new one from Michelle Branch with New Radicals on the way. Yeah, you're definitely going to know the tune. It's a reimagined track coming up here in about 3.5 minutes. After Ella Langley, Choosing Texas. More music, more variety on 97.5 KEXL. Just

There you go, Michelle Branch and Reimagine Take on the Game of Love, this time with New Radicals on 97.5 KEXL. Station playing the 80s, 90s, 2K today, Michael J. Wednesday Drive Time as we bring it to you from the Burger King of Norfolk Studios. Well, you know, five producers of The Walking Dead just scored a massive win, walking away with a $120 million settlement from AMC Networks after nearly a decade of legal issues. Details coming up for you after Lenny Kravitz on 97.5 KEXL.

0: It's Lenny Kravitz. It ain't over till it's over on 97.5 KEXL. More music, more variety on your Wednesday drive time. Always good to have you along. Some entertainment news. Five producers of The Walking Dead just scored a massive win, walking away with a $120 million settlement from AMC Networks after nearly a decade of legal issues. Now, this agreement came just before a federal trial was set to kick off in Los Angeles on October 27th. The producers had alleged, that AMC was shortchanging them on profits from a franchise that has raked in billions. Their original lawsuit filed in 2017 claimed AMC manipulated the financial definitions used to calculate profit shares. Despite a setback in 2022 when a judge ruled in favor of AMC, the producers regrouped and you know what they did? They took a fresh approach after AMC settled a similar case with show creator Frank Darabont for $200 million. Five producers of The Walking Dead just scored a massive win, walking away with that $120 million settlement from AMC Networks. Switching gears, a new analysis of 2,284 albums from across 70 years found a distinct shift in the ending songs of albums. On average, final songs were 18% longer than other songs on a record and tended to be relatively unique compared to the other songs on an album. We'll get into that later in the hour. Got Avicii on the way for you, Bruno Mars, and a whole lot more on 97.5 KEXL.
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0: 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High school football coverage coming up on Friday night. Get ready. Join Carson Schnitzler and Philip Spiegel as Archangels Catholic welcomes Wausau for a D3 showdown. The defenders are hoping to bounce back with a win after falling to Central Valley 40-8 this past Friday, while the Vikings try to move to 3-0 after defeating Bloomfield 28-6. 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
9: 97.5 KEXL weather. Here's the forecast for Northeast Nebraska. Partly cloudy skies tonight with lows around 54. Southwesterly winds around 5 miles per hour. Bright sunshine tomorrow. Daytime highs approaching 80. Tomorrow night, lows level off around 63. From the Weatherology Weather Center, I'm meteorologist Jennifer Wojcicki on 97.5 KEXL.
0: 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Got Bruno Mars on the way. More music, more variety. It's Avicii and Aloe Black on 97.5 KEXL.

0: There you go. 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All the station playing the 80s, 90s. Toucan today on your Wednesday drive time. Still to come, we got Green Day on the way, Billie Eilish and Prince and the Revolution coming up. And a new analysis of 2,284 albums from across 70 years found a distinct shift in the ending songs of albums. On average, final songs were 18% longer than other songs on a record, intended to be relatively unique compared to the other songs on an album. That's coming up for you. Hey, don't forget the John Tesh Radio Show at the top of the hour. It's intelligence for your life. 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
6: More than 20 residents addressed the Norfolk City Council during a packed meeting yesterday evening, raising concerns about the city's use of flock cameras and what speakers described as growing threats to privacy. Story delivered by staff reporter Alejandro Ramirez. A Springview man who possessed pornographic images of children on his electronic devices was convicted of a felony yesterday in Brown County District Court. He could be sentenced up to 20 years of incarceration. Story delivered by staff reporter Austin Zavala. For more than 2 hours, the Norfolk Catholic and Lutheran High Northeast volleyball teams traded blows befitting a crosstown rivalry that went into a maximum 5 sets. But just when it appeared that the Eagles might notch a signature victory, the visiting Knights landed the knockout. 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

Yeah, there goes Billy Eilish on 97.5 KEXL, the station playing the 80s, 90s, 2K. And today on your Wednesday drive time, as we bring it to you from the Burger King of Norfolk Studios, you know, a new analysis of 2,284 albums from across 70 years found a distinct shift in the ending songs of albums. Now, on average,

0: was a rule to put loud, bass-heavy songs earlier in an album and quieter ones later because the stylus has less groove to work with on vinyl. Over 60% of songs ended on a quiet acoustic track. Now, that declined steadily, bottoming out at 16% ending that way in the 1980s, but recovered slightly back to 30% in the 2010s and 2020s. Yeah, that's interesting. I never thought about sequencing final songs on albums and how they had to make serious accommodations for specifically the vinyl format back in the day. It goes much beyond just song sequence and lyrical or musical thematic structure and how it might be set up. Always interesting. Hey, stick around. The John Tesh Radio Show coming up tonight at the top of the hour. It's intelligence for your life.
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0: Well, coming up this weekend, join St. Paul's Lutheran School in Norfolk for a free Pioneer Nights Husker Watch Party featuring Nebraska football, food, drinks, yard games, and family fun. 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
9: Here's the forecast for Northeast Nebraska. Partly cloudy skies tonight with lows around 54. Southwesterly winds around 5 miles per hour. Bright sunshine tomorrow. Daytime highs approaching 80. Tomorrow night, lows level off around 63. From the Weatherology Weather Center, I'm meteorologist Jennifer Wojcicki on 97.5 KEXL.
0: Yeah, closing down this Wednesday edition as we bring it to you from the Burger King of Norfolk Studios. Back tomorrow, 2 p.m. Michael J. saying adios. As always, do what you love, and you'll always love what you do. 80 tomorrow on Thursday, ample sunshine, 85 Friday, 75 on Saturday, and 77 on Sunday. Norfolk area checking in, 81.

0: You're listening to Intelligence for Your Life. John Tesh with you. And let's talk about food as medicine, specifically the foods that can help lower your cancer risk. Nutrition expert Dr. Joel Fuhrman has an acronym for the six foods that are best at staving off serious illnesses like cancer. It's G-BOMBS. It stands for greens, beans, onions, mushrooms, berries, and seeds. G-BOMBS. Greens, beans, onions, mushrooms, berries. So first, greens. They have the strongest anti-cancer evidence. Their chlorophyll fuses to cancer-causing chemicals in the body and blocks them from being absorbed. And sulforaphane, found in foods like broccoli, Brussels sprouts, and cabbage, activates the body's cellular cleanup function. Then B, beans, are loaded with fiber and protein and improve your gut microbiome. Onions have powerful compounds that cause cancer cells to shrink and immunity to surge. Mushrooms have compounds that activate our natural killer immune cells. Berries are packed with antioxidants, which reduce inflammation, by the way. And then seeds help reduce the risk of hormone-related cancers. So remember these G-bombs, the foods that will reduce your risk for cancer. Greens, beans, onions, mushrooms, berries, and seeds. G-bombs.
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0: 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Want to look and feel more confident at work? I'll share the power move backed by new research from Columbia Business School that's proven to make you more decisive and earn more respect from your coworkers.

0: 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You want to look and feel more confident at work? Sit upright in your chair with your hands spread on your desk. Researchers at Columbia Business School found that position boosts your confidence and commands the respect of other people without making you seem threatening. But if you're working on a tough problem or mulling over a difficult decision, put your feet on your desk and your hands behind your head. Seriously? Yeah. The researchers believe that position makes us more creative and decisive because we associate it with the moment before somebody has a great idea, drops their feet to the floor, and leaps into action.
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0: And just ahead, I'm going to share some foods that become even healthier when they're eaten together, including the spice to rub on your salmon fillets to take their nutrition to the next level.

0: 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My name is John Tesh with Health and Wellness Intel. You'll like this. There are some nutritious foods that you can make even better when you pair them up. A couple of examples here. First, yogurt and granola. So, yogurt contains probiotics, you know this, which are healthy bacteria that help regulate your digestion. They work on your microbiome. And the grains in granola act as prebiotics. Prebiotics feed that good bacteria. So, consuming them together helps your digestive system to run more smoothly. Try and get the granola without a lot of sugar, though, because sugar is not great on probiotics. Another food power couple, I'm going to do this later. Try turmeric spice. 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It turns out the combination of the omega-3 fatty acids in salmon and curcumin, the active component in turmeric, will slow the growth of certain breast cancer cells even more so than when they're eaten separately. Good stuff, huh?
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1: Here's the forecast for Northeast Nebraska. Partly cloudy skies tonight with lows around 54. Southwesterly winds around 5 miles per hour. Bright sunshine tomorrow. Daytime highs approaching 80. Tomorrow night, lows level off around 63. From the Weatherology Weather Center, I'm meteorologist Jennifer Wojcicki on 97.5 KEXL.
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0: 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All right, my intelligent friends, if you want a happier relationship, we want you to have a date night at least once a week. According to a new study by the National Marriage Project, couples who devote time to each other, including regular date nights, are much more likely to communicate better. They also tend to be more satisfied with their relationship and more committed to each other than couples who don't spend quality alone time together. Again, the study by the National Marriage Project, couples who devote time to each other, including regular date nights, are more likely to communicate better.
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0: Hey, did you know that your ears have a lot to do with your heart health? Surprisingly, they may hold a clue to your overall heart health. I've heard about this before. Here's the latest from Dr. Stephen Nissen, chair of cardiovascular medicine at the Cleveland Clinic. He recommends grabbing a mirror and taking a close look at your earlobes. If you see a diagonal crease in either one of your earlobes instead of a smooth lobe, make an appointment with your doctor. The reason? Because a study from the University of Pennsylvania found that this could be an early sign of heart disease, which is the top cause of death still in North America. Researchers say it comes down to the fact that when your ears aren't getting enough nutrients from blood, the elastic tissue around blood vessels can break down. That causes your normally stretchy earlobes to become stiffer and creased. But with treatment, you can delay the breakdown and live a whole lot longer. You just have to know. And as with most chronic health conditions, the earlier you get treatment, the better.
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0: 97.5 KEXL. John Tesh for Gibb Gerard, and we're talking sleep at this moment. Gibb, mm-hmm. researchers at the University of Otago had adults sit through a four-hour evening, then repeated it with three-minute activity breaks every half hour.
1: Oh.
0: So chair squats, calf raises, and those standing knee raises, one knee at a time, right?
1: Yep.
0: Well, both knees should be on your back. on the activity nights, people slept 30 minutes longer. So moving late, like we used to think, doesn't wind you up. So tonight, every half hour after dinner, we need to do this. We need to stand up for 3 minutes, 20 chair squats, and the calf raises and the knee raises.
1: Look, any activity that you can get in your system is going to be good. So you're absolutely right. If you take a break while you're eating and you just do these little exercises, chair squats, calf raises, standing knee raises, that's fantastic. Also, immediately after you're done with your meal, going for a nice walk, an evening walk, also very good for you. It helps with sleep. It helps with digestion, all kinds of benefits. But the only thing I would warn you guys about is don't do high-intensity interval training right before bed.
0: Right.
1: A little bit of movement is fantastic. It's going to improve your sleep. And by the way, consistent movement throughout the day where you're doing these kinds of chair squats and calf raises as you go through your day, not one big giant workout where you're lifting the weight of a Fiat, but little exercises throughout the day are actually really good for you.
0: Yeah, and if you want to know how you're doing sleep-wise, just take the Intelligence for Life sleep quiz, that's at Tesh.com, the sleep quiz.
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7: 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The Defenders are hoping to bounce back with a win after falling to Central Valley 40-8 last Friday, while the Vikings try to move to 3-0 after defeating Bloomfield 28-6. 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
9: Here's the forecast for Northeast Nebraska. Partly cloudy skies tonight with lows around 54. Southwesterly winds around 5 miles per hour. Bright sunshine tomorrow. Daytime highs approaching 80. Tomorrow night, lows level off around 63.